drown. Your night takes its time. About to check outside the game. You know what I'm talking about. 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They got a lot of nice girls.

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1: If it weren't for your maturity, none of this would have happened. 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
3: 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Keep on rolling, baby. You know what time it is.

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1: All of a sudden, there shined a shiny demon in the middle of the road.
0: And he said...

They're all infected, but he'll be alright, 'cause he's a scumbag, don't you know? I said he's a scumbag.